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0: 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The 1900 Buganda Agreement aba British Protectorate versa ininga. That's when that mailo system was introduced. 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So that's when we derive the mailo system. 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
0: 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Because omugwira eteka temulimu kiliza kuoninga private mile title, over freehold, over customary title. 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
0: Kati leasehold, not even you, Mr. Adam, you can own leasehold. Because in Sora Kubanga ine chapa change, cha freehold, na ye ofunye interest, oyagala kwe setakali yange. Then in ne nkuwa lease. Either for 49 years, 99 years, even 5 years and above can be leasehold. 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One, time factor is important. Mu leasehold, it is the most significant aspect is time. 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
0: 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You apply by administrator general. 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
5: 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What a good day. 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
9: 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The Weekly News Roundup. 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
2: Tuvye kinenya, tuwe kumuto, chikuwe sonsura, netubiogirako, atele netubikutusako, ngawe bitambo demu weche, maulireche, aga senso kukwatumu babiro, biyabate bitya, biyaba bitya, ino, ye program, the weekly news roundup, aga weche, wanakupala FM. 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
1: I want to agree that the absence of the chairperson and the commissioners, all the commissioners, because all the commissioners still are not here, they are crucial to this meeting and they are critical to our interrogating of the audit findings. And it's fully the mandate of COSASE. And the letter doesn't state why she did not come. Actually, this letter does not state a reason. It's not seeking a reschedule. It's titled Rescheduling of the Meeting to Consider.
2: First of all, to say that she cannot appear before this committee is irregular. You remember, Chair, in the last committee of COSASE, that woman appeared before us. And she pleaded, forgive me here, forgive me. I am going to change in the next audit. These things will not happen. Now turning around to say that I cannot come because this is not the committee. I will report to the other committee. Really?
3: Is that at the start of this committee, once this lady is here, the first question is finding out her status in the commission. The moment you don't have that, our proceedings cannot move on. So the information I'm giving Honorable Mpini is that this lady is there. She has to come here, give us her status, and then we move.
0: Bibaka mugeza ako okukatize nsonga nti na ino kuje yuziko. 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
5: Following the Attorney General's legal opinion, the chairperson of the commission chairs every tribunal session. The major, let me say the, I think as far as I know, the only impediment to regular, to convening regular sessions is lack of money. And maybe the accounting officer can tell us something whether even this quarter, since this year began, we have never received any allocation for convening tribunal sessions. Without money, we cannot do that. We need to serve summons and hearing notices. We need to give transport refunds to the complainants and sometimes hotel accommodation. We need to pay witnesses. And where the witnesses are professionals like medical experts, we also pay a professional fee to them. And we need to transport members of the tribunal to the various regional offices. So without
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6: Atuhaire Jacqueline through Abukurukuru, swear by the Almighty God that the evidence I shall give touching the matter before this committee shall be the truth, the whole truth, and nothing but the truth.
7: For number one, we get salaries. That is true, as has been mentioned. We even have vehicles, all of us. We need resources only for fuel, subsistence, and accommodation. And we get per diem of 280,000 per night.
8: Honorable Chair and members, allow me to give a broader picture so that you can understand what is happening in Uganda Mass Commission. We found out that things were not going well in the commission, and we wrote a dossier.
9: Assist us to internalize the dossier. Did you say
8: the truth of the
9: because
8: matter?
9: You are referring to a document.
8: The 1.4 billion shillings, the money was mismanaged.
0: Biba commissioner nga balumiriza mukama wabwe wabula senti wakakiiko kano era nga ye mbaka wa Kyaddondo East mbaka Nkunyingi Muwada alabye ebiri bityo bano abalagidde bakomeo kunaku olwa mande ye wiiki eyenkya okwogera okutunuulira vulugu eyalabikira mu alipoota ya sababalirizi w'ebitabo eya 2022 mu mwetano watyo mwadananga ntikali fika tubalindi
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20: Uli wakati mu program. 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
3: 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And if God calls those he wants to call, even called us, I usually share my testimony and say God has a tendency of picking a nobody to become somebody in front of everybody without consulting anybody. He can call without consulting anybody, and he calls you. And some of you can say, but really, this one would have been better. 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
6: Kuna mbele ze singa, kumukutu wa gusinga mu Uganda. 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
2: Then we met together with President Uhuru Kenyatta. Kikuyus and Luos are not enemies. It is politics that has divided them.
0: Naburi nsonga.
3: Anybody found is a spy, his case must be dealt with military tribunals. His case is a firing squad.
0: Naburi mbera.
4: I, Apollo Milton Obote, do solemnly swear.
0: Unuritoku tusako program. Alipota namutaika.
5: Ngere jemfuga mu Uganda, speed yange erina mani nyo kusinga speed ya Obote.
0: Buli lwa Sunday ukuva sawanya paka mukageze emi.
6: And we can't take it anymore. Instead, they attempted to rebuild their nuclear program and to continue developing long-range missiles that can now threaten our very good friends and allies in Europe, our troops stationed overseas, and could soon reach the American homeland. Just imagine how emboldened this regime would be if they ever had and actually were armed with nuclear weapons as a means to deliver their message. For these reasons, the United States military is undertaking a massive and ongoing operation to prevent this very wicked, radical dictatorship from threatening America and our core national security interests. We are going to destroy their missiles and raise their missile industry to the ground. It will be totally, again, obliterated. We are going to annihilate their Navy. We are going to ensure that the region's terrorist proxies can no longer destabilize the region or the world and attack our forces and no longer use their IEDs or roadside bombs, as they are sometimes called, to so gravely wound and kill thousands and thousands of people, including many Americans. And we will ensure that Iran does not obtain a nuclear weapon. It's a very simple message. They will never have a nuclear weapon. This regime will soon learn that no one should challenge the strength and might of the United States Armed Forces. I built and rebuilt our military in my first administration, and there is no military on earth even close to its power, strength, or sophistication. My administration has taken every possible step to minimize the risk to U.S. personnel in the region. Even so, and I do not make this statement lightly, the Iranian regime seeks to kill. The lives of courageous American heroes may be lost, and we may have casualties. That often happens in war. But we're doing this not for now. We're doing this for the future, and it is a noble mission. We pray for every service member as they selflessly risk their lives to ensure that Americans and our children will never be threatened by a nuclear-armed Iran. We ask God to protect all of our heroes in harm's way, and we trust that, with his help, the men and women of the armed forces will prevail. We have the greatest in the world, and they will prevail. To the members of the Islamic Revolutionary Guard, the armed forces, and all of the police, I say tonight that you must lay down your weapons and have complete immunity, or in the alternative, face certain death. So, lay down. 7 years, the Iranian regime has chanted death to America and waged an unending campaign of bloodshed and mass murder targeting the United States, our troops, and the innocent people in many, many countries. Among the regime's very first acts was to back a violent takeover of the U.S. Embassy in Tehran, holding dozens of American hostages for 444 days. In 1983, Iran's proxies carried out the Marine barracks bombing in Beirut that killed 241 American military personnel. In 2000, they knew and were probably involved with the attack on the USS Cole. Many died. Iranian forces killed and maimed hundreds of American service members in Iraq. The regime's proxies have continued to launch countless attacks against American forces stationed in the Middle East in recent years, as well as U.S. naval and commercial vessels in international shipping lanes. It's been mass terror, and we're not going to put up with it any longer. From Lebanon to Yemen and Syria to Iraq, the regime has armed, trained, and funded terrorist militias that have soaked the earth with blood and guts. And it was Iran's proxy, Hamas, that launched the monstrous October 7th attacks on Israel, slaughtering more than 1,000 innocent people, including 46 Americans, while taking 12 of our citizens hostage. It was brutal, something like the world has never seen before. Iran is the world's number one state sponsor of terror, and just recently killed tens of thousands of its own citizens on the street as they protested. It has always been the policy of the United States, in particular my administration, that this terrorist regime can never have a nuclear weapon. I'll say it again, they can never have a nuclear weapon. That is why in Operation Midnight Hammer last June, we obliterated the regime's nuclear program at Fordow, Natanz, and Isfahan. After that attack, we warned them never to resume their malicious pursuit of nuclear weapons, and we sought repeatedly to make a deal. We tried. They wanted to do it. They didn't want to do it. Again, they wanted to do it. They didn't want to do it. They didn't know what was happening. They just wanted to practice evil. But Iran refused, just as it has for decades and decades. They've rejected every opportunity to renounce their nuclear ambitions, and we can't take it anymore. Instead, they attempted to rebuild their nuclear program and to continue developing long-range missiles that can now threaten our very good friends and allies in Europe, our troops stationed overseas, and could soon reach the American homeland. Just imagine how emboldened this regime would be if they ever had and actually were armed with nuclear weapons as a means to deliver their message. For these reasons, the United States military is undertaking a massive and ongoing operation to prevent this very wicked, radical dictatorship from threatening America and our core national security interests. We are going to destroy their missiles and raise their missile industry to the ground. It will be totally, again, obliterated. We are going to annihilate their Navy. We are going to ensure that the region's terrorist proxies can no longer destabilize the region or the world and attack our forces and no longer use their IEDs or roadside bombs, as they are sometimes called, to so gravely wound and kill thousands and thousands of people, including many Americans. And we will ensure that Iran does not obtain a nuclear weapon. It's a very simple message. They will never have a nuclear weapon. This regime will soon learn that no one should challenge the strength and might of the United States Armed Forces. I built and rebuilt our military in my first administration, and there is no military on earth even close to its power, strength, or sophistication. My administration has taken every possible step to minimize the risk to U.S. personnel in the region. Even so, and I do not make this statement lightly, the Iranian regime seeks to kill. The lives of courageous American heroes may be lost, and we may have casualties. That often happens in war. But we're doing this not for now. We're doing this for the future, and it is a noble mission. We pray for every service member as they selflessly risk their lives to ensure that Americans and our children will never be threatened by a nuclear-armed Iran. We ask God to protect all of our heroes in harm's way, and we trust that, with his help, the men and women of the armed forces will prevail. We have the greatest in the world, and they will prevail. To the members of the Islamic Revolutionary Guard, the armed forces, and all of the police, I say tonight that you must lay down your weapons and have complete immunity, or in the alternative, face certain death. So, lay down your arms, you will be treated fairly with total immunity, or you will face certain death. Finally, to the great, proud people of Iran, I say tonight that the hour of your freedom is at hand. Stay sheltered. Don't leave your home. It's very dangerous outside. Bombs will be dropping everywhere. When we are finished, take over your government. It will be yours to take. This will be probably your only chance for generations. For many years, you have asked for America's help, but you never got it. No president was willing to do what I am willing to do tonight. Now you have a president who is giving you what you want. So let's see how you respond. America is backing you with overwhelming strength and devastating force. Now is the time to seize control of your destiny and to unleash the prosperous and glorious future that is close within your reach. This is the moment for action. Do not let it pass. May God bless the brave men and women of America's armed forces. May God bless the United States of America. May God bless you all. Thank you. A short time ago, the United States military began major combat operations in Iran. Our objective is to defend the American people by eliminating imminent threats from the Iranian regime, a vicious group of very hard, terrible people. Its menacing activities directly endanger the United States, our troops, our bases overseas, and our allies throughout the world. For 47 years, the Iranian regime has chanted death to America and waged an unending campaign of bloodshed and mass murder, targeting the United States, our troops, and the innocent people in many, many countries. Among the regime's very first acts was to back a violent takeover of the U.S. Embassy in Tehran, holding dozens of American hostages for 444 days. In 1983, Iran's proxies carried out the Marine Barracks bombing in Beirut that killed 241 American military personnel. In 2000, they knew and were probably involved with the attack on the USS Cole. Many died. Iranian forces killed and maimed hundreds of American service members in Iraq. The regime's proxies have continued to launch countless attacks against American forces stationed in the Middle East in recent years, as well as U.S. naval and commercial vessels in international shipping lanes. It's been mass terror, and we're not going to put up with it any longer. From Lebanon to Yemen and Syria to Iraq, the regime has armed, trained, and funded terrorist militias that have soaked the earth with blood and guts. And it was Iran's proxy, Hamas, that launched the monstrous October 7th attacks on Israel, slaughtering more than 1,000 innocent people, including 46 Americans, while taking 12 of our citizens hostage. It was brutal, something like the world has never seen before. Iran is the world's number one state sponsor of terror and just recently killed tens of thousands of its own citizens on the street as they protested. It has always been the policy of the United States, in particular, my administration that this terrorist regime can never have a nuclear weapon. I'll say it again. They can never have a nuclear weapon. That is why in Operation Midnight Hammer last June, we obliterated the regime's nuclear program at Fordow, Natanz, and Isfahan. After that attack, we warned them never to resume their malicious pursuit of nuclear weapons, and we sought repeatedly to make a deal. We tried. They wanted to do it. They didn't want to do it. Again, they wanted to do it. They didn't want to do it. They didn't know what was happening. They just wanted to practice evil. But Iran refused, just as it has for decades and decades. They rejected every opportunity to renounce their nuclear ambitions.
7: Uganda agamba. Nkyo mukadde akwatiza kumere ye. Kumi mumo sambo. Katunyeze mwenda ekwatidda woli. 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
12: 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Omuliro nguwulira muli mu mutima gukankana like drums. Nesumulula weleza lighter, watch me set the fire.
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2: Then we met together with President Uhuru Kenyatta. Kikuyus and Luos are not enemies. It is politics that has divided them.
16: Nabulinsonga.
3: Anybody found is a spy. His case must be dealt with the military tribunals. His case is the firing squad.
16: I,
4: Apollo Milton Obote, do solemnly swear.
16: Unuritoku Tuseko program. A reporter, Namutaika.
5: 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Ngere Jenfuga mu Uganda, Speedy Ange, Erina Mani Nyokusinga. Speedy out,
16: but it was Sunday. Uncover Sawanya, Baka Mukagizin.
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14: 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Watch me set the fire.
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1: Muchimuku Samba?
0: Yes.
1: Okay.
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1: I don't mean I was a lifting as Samba.
0: Oh, wow, no?
1: Yeah, I'm a lift.
0: Yeah, at that Samba is a lift.
1: Tumber.
0: What told on Enamuraba? Nanayako is a lift.
1: You were going to be getting it right.
0: I didn't know. No president was facile.
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3: 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Everyone, woman Mehmet events.
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8: Yakuba Omiduro, Na Duhu Boko. I love your calling with me. Natuani and Kofir with a Yako ingressive. Then Natuani and Kukana did and Kukana the family in the city. Farmer in Kofir to go. We're not going to Swaza, no Sam, Yamba de Kofir England, too. When you say what you say, Yama Tamuka, but I made two men. About working up with Cherry, and Rakuan in Boko and Richard Wood. Incompetence of faith, our second value. We didn't see the way to the end of the world.
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8: 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It has a woman book a little now with you. Yeah, I got a familiar book to pay. So we'll have to say something. I'm going to look it up. Yeah, when you are quite well, you're not going to be the last one. I'm going to have a sleeper. I want to have a million to come from a movie. Who's an artist of people like you? Now, but I don't really have a sleep to look it up. You're not going to come on. You can't do it by the second smash. I'm going to say how many years you. 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
13: 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And this one is a way of promoting the pen, of promoting education in this region. So His Majesty has been giving out 50 scholarships per year. Now this is the fourth year that this has happened. We are talking about 200 people who are now benefiting from these scholarships.
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15: 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We are seeing people, what is happening. 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We have to develop. We have to do this. We are expecting children. We have to grow. 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We have to drive big cars. We have to have a mansion. I'm working towards that. 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So it was really educative.
16: Assalamu alaikum warahmatullahi wabarakatuh. 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
0: 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Or trophy in a VIP?
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0: 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Go Yagarufan and Olimo, which I get. Papa Sarabona, I want to go gize. Before I got a conga to what to forget Motoko. But I got to Fugabichi, Nabuda Wange, Gazaku Fuga now with your Fuga. Musa, Chichinga, Fugabiangi. 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
4: 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TV One. Women Movement Events.
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